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My career is built on such a lie. It's the way I know to show my love with that.

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2: They should have what they want. They deserve what they want. I hope they get what they want. I just want you.
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